0: 10 of One Republic, David Guetta, we love you! You were the first people on the planet to hear this record.
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2: 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Thank you very much. Okay, introducing the one and only. Could you make some noise, show some love for the most beautiful Harriet Jackson in the place, please? Let's go. Straight to business, straight to work. Nice and easy for us, a night session. DJ Mag HQ, we're going in.

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0: said it. Yo, signal, signal. Somebody signal the DJ, signal the DJ. Somebody signal the DJ. Don't look so confused, man. Don't look so confused. Signal the DJ. It's okay. He knows, he knows, he knows. 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
1: Trace!
0: Come here. 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

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Yeah, what you saying? Yeah. Lovely. Fresno Night Session, DJ Mag. Type 1. The community rolling deep. Let's go get a one with Tyman Jackson.

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Don't hurt him. Ready to toast. Hey. 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Hey, somebody say pull up, pull up, pull up. 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

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Salute, salute. 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Let's go. 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Let me see that some energy, energy. Wait, wait.

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Let's go again. Get him up. Let's go. Get him up. 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

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Time's running right now. Let's go. 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
1: Kid is in the jungle. Kid is in the jungle. Kid is in the jungle. Kid is in the jungle. Kid is in the jungle. Kid is in the jungle. 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

0: 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One more time around. Let's go. DJ, pull up the tune, burn up the room, straight to the DJ. Pull up the tune, burn up the room, straight to the DJ. Pull up the tune, burn up the room, straight to the DJ. Big back flow down. Pull up the room, straight to the DJ. Pull up the tune, burn up the room, straight to the DJ. Kill it to the jungle. Right round, middle round, back cross, side round, your toes. Watch out.
1: Kid is in the jungle. Kid is in the jungle. Kid is in the jungle. Kid is in the jungle. Kid is in the jungle. Kid is in the jungle. Kid is in the jungle. Kid is in the jungle. 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
0: Let's go with your toes, ready to bounce.
1: Kid is in the jungle.
0: Y'all ready to bounce? DJ Bank HQ ready.

0: indeed. 28 degrees and rising downstairs right now. We're rolling. Big up the Type 1 community. 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
1: Kid is in the jungle. Kid is in the jungle. Kid is in the jungle. Kid is in the jungle. Kid is in the jungle. 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
0: Kid is in the jungle.

0: Rude boy thing, I'm not ramping. 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
1: No time for the ramping, no lunching, no lunching. 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

0: Rude boy thing, I'm not rambling. 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
1: You ready for this one rolling in?
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1: Yo, ready, ready. DJ Mac HQ, you ready? Hey! Come on! Yes!
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Yes, indeed. Ladies and gents, guys and girls, we've got one more for the most amazing Harriet Jackson. Got to say a big, big shout. Hold on. Before we play the last one, we've got to say a big shout to the Type 1 community crew. Salute. Big, big shout to the family. Big shout to DJ Mag HQ family. And a big shout to everybody who turned up today. Thank you so much for representing. Yeah? And finally, could you make some noise one more time for the most amazing Harriet Jackson, if you please?

0: This is the story of women who hear music in their heads, of radical sounds. This is the story of dreams enabled by technology.
1: Let's go with Intel's final chapter. Last one for tonight, Hey, tight, Ewan. Hey, tight, Max. Bye, all the poor crew. 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

0: music in their heads.
1: Yes, indeed. One more time, if you please, for Harriet Jackson.
2: 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Just want to say a massive thank you to everyone for coming down. We are Type 1 community. Big thank you for DJ Mag for having us tonight, and massive thank you to Harriet for playing. You can follow us on Instagram at Type 1 community. Yeah, we can't wait to see you guys more. And yeah, thanks for coming down.
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